back, would you rescue me? Would you rescue me? Would you rescue me when I'm by myself? When I need your love, if I need your help, would you rescue me? Would you rescue me?

mūsų eteryje kyla bangos. Not working hard. Yeah, right, picture that with a Kodak. Or better yet, go to town.